That wasn't little. I was like, I was like, I was like, I was like, I was like, I was like, I was like, I was like, I was like, I was like, I was like, I was like, I was like, I was like, I was like, I was like, I was like, I was like,

So it's really kind of special that that I've that kind of career, that the music has made a difference in people's lives. And they remember it. Whatever energy that I possibly have, if I create that for other people, that's what I'm here for.

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2: Il est 16h.
3: Good morning, everybody. How are you all today?
4: Great.
5: We're fine.
4: Super.
3: That's good to hear. Now come on in and let's begin our day.

0: Is there a special reason, Miss Mary?
1: Oh, yes. Somebody is having a birthday.
2: A birthday? Who is it? Jamie? Is it you?
3: Not me. Not today, anyway. Daniel? Is it you?

0: old are you?
1: I'm 5. Is that the treat, Miss Mary? Are we going to have a birthday party for Jonathan?
2: No.
3: Oh, we're going to have a birthday party for all of you.